0: 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Einschalten, aufstehen, durchstarten. 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
1: When I look up at the sky, I think every person is like a planet. We move, we change, we get lost for a while. Some planets have this invisible line between them, and they're supposed to meet again, even if it takes many years. I don't understand grown-up love, but I know what it feels like when somebody makes the darkest story. Maybe one day, when I'm older,

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0: 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Yeah, I'll live and let die. Yeah, I'll live and let. Yeah, I'll live and let.
1: 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You know, Monday to Friday, and then suddenly on a Saturday night, that's where I, you know, I'm not religious, but it's quite, you know, divine.

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I plan to get away, still on the run. Fidelity's renegade. Let's go. I'll live in it, die. 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I'll live in it. I'll live in it.